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I was like, what's the point, you know?

0: You realize that when you lose them, never let them escape, cause the time is flying in a one-way direction. In a one-way direction.
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2: 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You know I ain't been happy. Maybe call me in an hour. Do you wish it was her though? Singing

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